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1: I am here today to fulfill my promise, a promise I made to the Hernandez family that I would only come to Honduras if I had the president with me. Today, I fulfill that promise.
0: Estoy aquí hoy para cumplir una promesa que le hice a la familia Hernández, de que solo vendría a Honduras si traía al presidente conmigo. 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
1: It was not easy. We faced many obstacles, but we never gave up. There were many, many difficult days when I sat alone with President Hernandez in a small jail cell in Brooklyn, and we talked for many, many hours.
0: No fue fácil. 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

0: Buenas tardes.
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2: Yeah, sure, we think about it, and, you know, I'm of course concerned because I know not everyone is on his side, but I know he has good security and his security, but it was important for him to be reunited with his family, and so that's really the most important thing to him.
1: Abogado, el tema del indulto que le dio el presidente Donald Trump a el abogado Juan Orlando Hernández, ¿esto significa que él creía en su inocencia?
2: Well, he believed that he was treated very unfairly and that he didn't get a fair trial, and so that's why he granted the pardon. But then we took an additional step of going to the courts and getting the charges completely dismissed. So he has the pardon from the executive branch, but he also has the charges dismissed from the judicial branch. So two branches of government have decided in his favor, the pardon and also the dismissal of all the charges.
1: Ahora, los cargos que están en nuestro país, ¿estos van ustedes a tratar de desestimarlos en vista de que hay una persecución penal en Honduras en contra del expresidente Juan Orlando Hernández?
3: Prosecution that he has down here in Honduras.
2: Yeah. I'm not a Honduran lawyer, so I don't know the Honduran laws, but what I can tell you is that President Hernandez is not afraid of any charges because he knows what the truth is, and he will face the charges here just the way he faced the charges in the United States. He will not run.
1: Fue un reto para usted, abogado, el asumir este caso del expresidente Juan Orlando Hernández.
2: It was very challenging, it was very difficult. I was assigned to represent him just 2 weeks before the trial. There were millions of documents to read. There were all kinds of things that I needed to do in those 2 weeks. And also, I was just meeting him. So we had to get to know each other. And we got to know each other during the trial while we were sitting in court together. And the many hours I spent alone with him in jail, where it was just him and I sitting in a jail cell, talking about the case, talking about life, talking about a lot of different
1: things. Cuando usted se reunió con el ex presidente en esta cárcel, ¿qué fue lo más duro que le confesó el ex presidente de lo que estaba pasando? ¿Lloró alguna vez estando en su presencia?
3: Did he cry when you worked with him?
2: No, he didn't cry. He's very strong. So even when he was sentenced to 45 years, which was a very dark day, he was always very strong.
0: Bien, vamos a hacer nuevamente el contacto con nuestro periodista Hugo Steve Midense. 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